Catch a falling star and put it in your pocket, never let it fade away. 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

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What's that? Hawaii.

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1: Well, there she is. Let's ask her.
0: Betty, is that Jimmy's ring you're wearing?
2: Mm-hmm.
1: Gee, it must be great riding with him.